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I've been out of shape, thinking out of the box. I'm an astronaut. I blasted off the planet, rock that caused catastrophe, and it matters more because I had it. Now I had, I thought about wreaking havoc on an opposition. Kinda shocking, they want it static with precision. I'm automatic quarterback. I ain't talking second packet. Pack it up on panic. Batter, batter.

The road is clear. So gather all your friends around and take them one by the hand to a peaceful, loving place.

wave after wave, slowly drifting, drifting away. And it feels like I'm drowning, pulling against the stream.